0: 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Klokken er 6:16. Temperaturen lige nu er 11 grader.
1: 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Birds of a feather.

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1: 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Ladies and gentlemen.
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Solo. 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What's up, guys? This is Bruno Mars. I just might right now. Ooh. Radio Solo. Vi giver dig

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2: 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You're listening to my

to lie, a fantasy we create about people and places as we'd like them to be. But you know what truth is? It's that little baby you're holding, and it's that man you fought with this morning, the same one you're going to make love with tonight.

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1: 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Som den her. 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